Now, this story is running cold. I have heard this too many times. This doesn't really make sense. You know, he insults my intelligence. I'll get up there and drive the damn train myself, take him out of here, wherever it is he wants to go.

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I doubt seriously if there's anybody there to get on. Just take this man wherever it is that you will take him, to the end of the line, however far that is. Thank you very much.

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That is, depending on how strong a line you got. Come on now, you know, but what you gonna say? Oh, that's nice, thank you. Oh, darling, when you come back, blow the whistle. I'll be standing by the track. I got something to talk to you about, baby. You ain't heard no story till you hear mine. You know what? I'll sing, I'll put you on music. You want a little good voice on there? People need something nice to listen to. I can sing a little bit. Ooh, night train, cold train, baby, slow train, soul train. Just put this man on any train. Get him out of here. No good thing, take him out of here. Caboose, put him on the caboose. Tail end of the train, I don't care where he is. Just don't slow down. For goodness sake, don't slow down. Feeling better already. Blow the whistle. Keep on by, baby. I'll catch you on your way back. Round trip. I'll pay for the ticket like I told you. You can trust me. Just take that man with you wherever you go. Take him out of here. Train don't need to stop here no more.

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1: This is the Central Scrutinizer. Joe has just worked himself into an imaginary frenzy during the fade-out of his imaginary song. He begins to feel depressed now. He knows the end is near. He has realized at last that imaginary guitar notes and imaginary vocals exist only in the imagination of the imaginer. And ultimately, who gives a fuck anyway? So...

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If so, how often? Which do you choose, a hard or soft option?

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Speak your truth quietly and clearly, and listen to others, even the dull and ignorant. They too have their story. Avoid loud and aggressive persons. They are vexations to the spirit. If you compare yourself with others, you may become vain and bitter, for always there will be greater and lesser persons than you.

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Keep interested in your own career. However humble, it is a real possession in the changing fortunes of time. Exercise caution in your business affairs, for the world is full of trickery. But let this not blind you to what virtue there is. Many persons strive for high ideals, and everywhere life is full of heroism. Be yourself. Especially do not feign affection. Neither be cynical about love, for in the face of all aridity and disenchantment, it is as perennial as the grass. Take kindly the counsel of the years, gracefully surrendering the things of youth. Nurture strength of spirit to shield you in sudden misfortune, but do not distress yourself with imaginings. Many fears are born of fatigue and loneliness. Beyond a wholesome discipline, be gentle with yourself.

Therefore, be at peace with God, whatever you conceive him to be, and whatever your labors and aspirations in the noisy confusion of life, keep peace with your soul. With all its sham, drudgery, and broken dreams, it is still a beautiful world. Be careful. Strive to be happy.

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